This song still gives me a visceral reaction. I love it so much. Rein me in. Here on Nova, where we're sending you to San Francisco to see the Noah Khan. I'm going to open 13-24-10 to get you in the running after 9 minutes of the noughties. And speaking of Destiny's Child fans, listen to this. Matthew Knowles, Beyonce's dad. This song still gives me a visceral reaction. I love it so much. Rein me in. Here on Nova, where we're sending you to San Francisco to see the Noah Khan. I'm going to open 13-24-10 to get you

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2: 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Yes, his ANZ Falcon watches for fraud 24/7. 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
0: 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Nova. We're all over it. You should be too.
2: Hello. Frank Walker from National Tiles. The National

0: Oh, yeah. Happy Saturday. It is Nova. You got Nick, Lutzy and Susie O'Neill.
1: Prank that I saw the other day. It came through after the FIFA World Cup final.
0: Yeah.
1: Which Argentina beat Spain.
0: Other way around.
2: Spain beat Argentina.
1: Yeah, yes. I knew I'd get that wrong. Yeah. I knew I'd get that wrong.
0: 1-0 Spain won.
2: In fairness, they look the same to you.
1: Yeah. Okay.
2: The red jerseys won, remember? Yeah.
1: Spain beat Argentina.
2: Because Messi's Argentina.
0: Messi lost.
2: Remember?
1: Yeah. Okay, yeah. Because I always think Messi's Spanish because he did the photo in Spain.
2: Because they look the same.
0: He played for Barcelona. Yeah.
1: Spain beat Argentina. Yeah. And there was a flight of Argentinians with a Spanish pilot.
2: Yeah, right.
0: Whilst the game was on.
2: Don't tell me he G'd him up on the phone.
1: Yes.
2: No.
0: Because they're passionate about football. Like, you don't want to lie to them.
2: South Americans.
1: And so the Spanish pilot told the Argentine fans that Argentina had won.
2: Oh, my God.
0: Over, like, the flight PA.
1: Over the flight PA.
2: Well, I think we've got some audio. Yeah. Is it up there?
0: Yeah. Yeah.
2: It's in Spanish, obviously. So he's just gone, Argentina's won the World Cup. And they're going nuts.
0: They're all in jerseys. You can see the footage.
2: Yeah.
0: Oh.
2: It actually went nuts. It's people like hugging, crying in the galley.
0: We did it again. Back to back.
1: That's brutal.
2: And I think he lets them go for about 30 seconds.
0: And then I think he's trying to speak. This is a bit hard to hear, but we'll explain it after.
2: Yeah, I think he literally just goes, "Just kidding, Spain won." He says that in Spanish, "Just kidding, Spain won."
0: And they
2: just
0: go,
1: "Oh, God.
0: How can you do that to them?"
1: That's a really mean prank.
2: I'm incapable of doing that sort of prank. I just can't follow them through. I think it might have been here at Nova. Back in the day, someone was, a guy became single, single after a divorce or whatever, right? So fully single and really wanting to reconnect. And we had a boss here set up dating or somehow whatever the tech was, whatever the app was back in the day, set up this beautiful woman that was coming over from Europe to live here and literally catfished, I guess.
1: I was gonna say, is that catfishing?
2: It's a catfishing. Yeah. I'm talking.
1: That's bad.
2: At least 2 months of catfishing to the point where the guy literally thought he'd sort of fallen in love via text and
0: online
1: photos
2: and, and,

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1: Let's get the party started. See you at the bar, you was hardly talking. That's when I knew that your heart was scarring. Friends to lovers need a part to star in. Like, wait, babe, let me

0: Good morning. This is Weekend Breakfast on Nova. You've got Jace, Lauren and Clint.
1: I would vote myself a 10 out of 10 packer when it comes to packing to go on trips or on holidays. I always have the perfect amount of things.
2: Perfect amount of things.
3: Well, you take a lot.
1: Maybe too much.
2: You're a two suitcase job.
1: If anything, I'm an overpacker, not an underpacker.
2: Yeah, I don't mind that.
0: Yeah.
1: You know, I always have two emergency outfits in my carry-on in case my luggage gets lost or
0: you
1: stolen.
0: You taught me that.
2: Do you roll? Always.
1: No, I'm a packing cube gal these days.
0: I see you more as a vacuum pack person.
1: Oh,
0: yes.
1: Oh, the problem with the vacuum pack is then you fit so much in that it's way too heavy.
0: Yeah.
1: Anyway, I have underpacked something and I have run out of undies.
2: Oh,
1: guys.
2: No, don't.
1: I am currently wearing my bathers under my outfit because that is my – I'm at my last resort on the last day. And we've still got a – I've got a shower after this.